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1: in here,
0: wishing for a moment, time and place.
1: So
0: well, love's confession isn't just a chase.

I swear to God every day He won't take you away Cause without you, babe I lose my way

0: Das Radio von da.
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